0: Cool 105 makes your workday go faster with Denver's greatest hits.
1: You know what? I like the playoffs. No diggity, no doubt. Play on, play out. Play on, play out. Yo, Trey, drop the verse.

0: Your cool forecast from Denver 7. How's it looking?
1: Good afternoon, Colorado. Scattered storms and showers are going to develop here this afternoon. We could see some localized flooding, expecting some heavier rain with today's storms. Temperatures are going to top out in the low 90s by early afternoon and then cool down from there once these showers roll through. Tomorrow, same scenario, low 90s and more scattered storms and showers. Enjoying the change while it lasts because it is going to get hot and dry again for the weekend. Have a great afternoon. I'm Denver 7 Chief Meteorologist Lisa Hidalgo.
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0: 80 minutes of Denver's greatest hits on Cool 105.